0: freshman who saw this 6-foot plastic ice cream cone and said, you know, this really would tie the room together.
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0: 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Today our guest is
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The price of gas is causing even the stupid to do things they've never done. You won't believe it. I've got it on Boneheads of the Day tomorrow morning at 9:30 on the Workday Kickoff here on 103.9 The Maverick.

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1: What an incredible story of survival. A missing Texas woman was found alive inside of a Jeep that was submerged underwater. Deputies and a wrecker service arrived at the scene, and as the Jeep was being prepared for removal from the water, it was discovered that a person was still inside and she was moving. That woman was listed as a missing person a couple of days earlier, and officials did not reveal how long the Jeep was in the water or how it got there in the first place. And while we do not know her name yet, we do have it on good authority she will no longer get her directions from Google Maps.
0: It's Writin' with Rowdy.
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0: Hi, it's Kirsch and Emily. It's quarter after one. I'm a little drunk and I'm giving away some tickets.
1: No. That's not how this works. We're giving away Lady A tickets tomorrow morning at 6:30.
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1: I want to take a second to mention something that is just as much a part of Americana as apple pie, baseball, and grilling hot dogs on the 4th of July, and that is Coca-Cola, which just celebrated its 140th anniversary. 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

0: Emily, it's quarter after one. 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

The price of gas is causing even the stupid to do things they've never done. 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

0: Hi, it's Kirsch and Emily. It's quarter after one. I'm a little drunk and I'm giving away some tickets.
1: No. That's not how this works. We're giving away Lady A tickets tomorrow morning at 6:30.
0: Oh, okay. 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

0: 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The stars from the 90s and 2000s and beyond. Tim McGraw.
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2: Hard to believe.

0: Believe it, it's already May. Temps are warming up, flowers are blooming, trees are sprouting, and your house might look as good now as it will all year. Is it a good time to list? Woody Johnson here. I don't know, but the best realtor I've ever worked with in multiple states is in Westerville. RE/MAX Connections, Delina Siamako. And she says if you do choose to list to get the most money possible, don't go it alone.
1: There are a lot of sellers out there that are getting directly approached by potential buyers or investors to sell their property before it goes on the market. And I know that can sound very enticing, but when a seller does that, they can be leaving a lot of money on the table. Two of my clients said, hey, I was approached. It sounds like a really good deal. I'm thinking of taking it. Fortunately, I explained the benefits of getting it out on the market so thousands of buyers can see it. Both of those sellers ended up getting tens of thousands of dollars over asking. They ended up making much more than they could have ever thought.
0: When you're tired of looking at that for sale sign, get someone who's going to move it for top dollar. RE/MAX Connections, Delina Siamako.
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0: Welcome back to What Is That Thing? Today our guest is
1: Dr. Melvin Parsbrooker. I invented the sump pump.
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But spring showed up anyway. 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
2: 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Woody Johnson here, but I didn't know as much until I started working with somebody like RE/MAX Connections, Delina Siamako out of Westerville. She sold the last Central Ohio home we owned over 1 weekend to the first people that looked at it for top dollar, multiple offers, and she can do the same for you. And she said this would be a perfect time to live.

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0: Welcome back to What Is That Thing? Today our guest is
1: Dr. Melvin Parsbrooker. I invented the sump pump.
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1: Yes, the pros who knows are true experts in sump pumpology.
0: So, doctor, what is that thing?
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0: Sump?
1: For the pump.
0: You say the pump pumps
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0: Sump. 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

0: News. Here are some of the stories we're following. A beautiful day today, high in the 70s. Complete details coming up in just a minute, then the forecast from the Weather Center. Police have identified the man who was shot and killed on the east side of the gas station yesterday morning. Authorities say 32-year-old Mikayo Burton was found suffering from gunshot wounds outside the Eagle Fuels station on East Livingston just before 5 a.m. He later died at Grant Medical Center. Investigators have not released any information on a suspect. Pammy May is scheduled to stand trial August 10th in the death of a 5-year-old boy who was in her custody. Prosecutors say that May killed Darnell Taylor in February of 2024. Her attorneys have entered a plea of not guilty by reason of insanity, and she's expected to undergo a third psychiatric evaluation. The Delaware County Sheriff's Office is investigating after three Olentangy high schools received fake threats yesterday. All three schools were put on lockdown until authorities confirmed it was a hoax. This comes a week after schools and zoos across Ohio received bogus threats. Well, gasoline prices have dropped a little bit around the state. AAA says the average for a gallon of regular is now at $4.67 a gallon, down from $4.83 a week ago. But the Franklin County average remains high at $4.87 a gallon. Columbus City Council is moving forward with the purchase of a new fire engine. Council members approved the contract worth $1.25 million with Dublin-based Sutphin Corporation. The vote had been delayed because of an ongoing labor dispute involving that company. Columbus firefighters and Mayor Ginther had urged council members to go ahead with the purchase. President Trump is scheduled to fly to China today, where he'll be meeting this week with Chinese President Xi Jinping. Meantime, the president says the ceasefire with Iran is on life support. He told reporters in the Oval Office this comes after he rejected Iran's response to the U.S. proposal to end the war over the weekend. Today's forecast, sunshine 73 for a high, overnight showers, the low 58, cloudy and breezy with a chance of showers tomorrow and 69. I'm Mark Newsom, 103.9 The Maverick.
1: Sports is brought to you by Great Lakes Hyundai. The Cavaliers are not going away in the NBA Eastern Conference semifinals. Cleveland took down Detroit 112-103 last night at Rocket Arena to tie the series at two games apiece. Donovan Mitchell exploded for 43 points as the series moves back to Detroit for Game 5 tomorrow night. Out west, the Thunder knocked out the Lakers 115-110 to sweep that series 4-0. One game in the Stanley Cup playoffs last night, the Avalanche beat the Wild 5-2 on the road. They go back to Colorado with a 3-1 series lead. In baseball, the Guardians beat up the Angels 7-2 in their series opener at Progressive Field. Cleveland snapped a two-game skid and will continue the three-game set tonight. The Reds had yesterday off. The team squares off against the Nationals in the first of three games tonight at Great American Ballpark. The Columbus Clippers open a six-game series at St. Paul this evening. First pitch at 7:37 on Fox Sports 920. And the Pittsburgh Steelers extended kicker Chris Boswell. The four-year deal is worth $28 million, which ties the Cowboys' Brandon Aubrey as the highest-paid kicker in NFL history. I'm Rick Adams from the Columbus Clipper Sports Desk, powered by Great Lakes Hyundai. Kirsch and Emily in the morning.
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13: All right, let's see what you've got. 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
14: Let's get some free stuff this morning.
15: We do.
14: Lady A tickets at 6:30. We've got Ryan Bingham tickets at 8:30. We're going to play some trivia. We're going to get you into your day. I'm a little worried, though, because you said, you know, Kirsch, at what point do you worry about a coworker?
15: Oh, and yeah, this said, is inspired
14: oh, I'll explain.
15: By you.
14: It's inspired by you. I was like, oh, no. Yeah. Okay, so that's coming up at 6:30. 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

0: a quick happy birthday to Emily's sister, who I ran into, and she came running up to me, and she's like, "Hi, Kirsch, do you know who I am?" And I said, "Yes, I know who you are. You're Emily's sister. What's up?"
1: Sorry, I dropped my donut. I got really sad.
0: God, that's not good. Why didn't she think I knew her?
1: I don't know. I think that's weird, too, but happy birthday to my little sissy.
0: Did you get anything on your donut over there?
1: Yeah, I'm debating if I should eat it. The 5-second rule counts, right?
0: Yeah, I mean, in here it's clean. We're the only ones in here. It's you, me, John Boy, and, you know, that kind of stuff. We're not Tess. We're not dirty.
1: Okay. Yes, happy birthday. I don't know why she said, "Do you know who I am?" I don't know. That's what I thought was weird, too, but I hope she has a great birthday.
0: There you go.
1: That's all that matters.
0: Okay. What'd you get up to last night? Anything good? Just kind of chill, or...
1: Well, I'm currently, I feel like, again, my kid is, I know it's coming. He's getting sick. I know it's coming.
0: That's the worst.
1: Yeah. And I'm just, and of course it's during, you know, Sonic Temple Week, which is what our sister station, it's a big event for our sister station that I will be a part of this year. And, when it rains, it pours, Kirsch.
0: Why not? Right?
1: Right. So,
0: I started watching a show. So, you know, I never watch TV.
1: Which one?
0: I never watch TV. I never watch movies. What? I never did anything. I started last night. I started watching Euphoria.
1: Oh, Kirsch, I thought it was going to be something interesting.
0: It is interesting.
1: If you're watching any HBO show, you need to watch Righteous Gemstones. Okay,
0: sorry.
1: Don't waste your time with Euphoria.
0: I'm watching Euphoria because we talked about it yesterday. And
1: you're watching it because of Sydney Sweeney. Yeah.
0: I'm not going to disagree. But at the same time, Mrs. Kirsch was like, "Ooh, this is an interesting show." And I was like, "It is an interesting show."
1: You know what else is an interesting show?
0: What?
1: Righteous Gemstones.
0: What is it about? And who's hot in it?
1: Oh, I mean, Jennifer Nettles is in it. I think she's gorgeous. So, you know, John Goodman's in it. He's pretty, you know.
0: You know what? That's it. You got me. That's it. I'm in. I'm going to give up watching Sydney Sweeney in Euphoria.
1: Danny
0: McBride is in it. John Goodman and Danny. John. No, John Goodman. 100%.
1: I get it. It's Fred Flintstone.
0: You just nailed it.
1: Yes, I knew it. So I'm just saying.
0: What's it called? Sloppy. What?
1: It's called The Righteous Gemstones. It's really good.
0: Okay.
1: They're horrible people, but you root for them the whole time.
0: Oh, okay. Well, I guess I'll give up watching my Sydney Sweeney show.
1: I thought she was done with that show anyways. I'm surprised it's still on.
0: I started at the beginning.
1: No, she's still on it. I'm just saying. I keep forgetting about it. Yeah, there's so many other choices, and that's what you should. Okay, well, you know what? Good for you, Kirsch. I bet you don't finish
0: it
1: at all.
0: You don't blame me. I probably won't. I won't finish it. I'll just pop an episode on and be like, okay.
1: I totally know what's going on.
0: Emily wants to know at what point you start worrying about a coworker, and this is inspired by me. I'm a little scared to find out what this is about.
1: You should be.
0: Plus, Lady A tickets at 6:30. It's Kirsch and Emily.
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0: 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It's Kirsch and Emily.
1: Freeway traffic looking great so far this morning. We do have a bit of a slowdown on 161 eastbound between 62 and Beach Road and an accident on North Broadway near Mays Road. 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
4: Hey, it's Emily. I was thinking the other day, like how much my family actually relies on local businesses. Not in a cheesy way, you know, real life. The places we go, the people we trust, how it's all right here. So when we sat down with the Buckeye Automotive family, I kind of expected the usual, you know, hey, your car looks like you've hit a lot of curbs. It's time for a new one. You know, that sort of thing. And instead they were like, no, actually we want to use our time on air to highlight local charities. I was like, wait, what? What is this? And they've been doing this for almost 5 years now with their Buckeye Cares program, just spotlighting organizations around here that are doing good. And I don't know, that just stuck with me because that's the kind of business I want to be around. So yeah, when you hear those Buckeye Cares stories on the Maverick, that's what that is. Just local people showing up for local people. And honestly, when it's time for a new car, those are the kind of people that I'm going to think about.
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0: I really need to stop eating when I'm about to go on air.
1: You realize?
0: I don't mean to.
1: Like, seriously, I really don't mean to. We're going on air, and Emily's like, "Oh, okay, sounds good."
0: That donut was great. Hopefully, I don't die because it fell on the floor.
2: I'm an Emily.
0: Okay, so I really need to know what.
1: We get paid to do one thing over here, and Emily's like,
0: My timing is impeccable. I know.
2: Let's talk about this.
0: At what point do you start worrying about a coworker? And let me explain.
1: Right now, so because you morning, have a cheek full of donut.
0: I'm fine.
1: Okay.
0: This morning, you were not here at your usual time. Okay?
1: Right, yeah.
0: You did not, like, it was like starting to worry me. It was like a significantly later than your usual time.
1: Yeah.
0: And I thought, I should probably check on him and see if he's okay. I didn't, full disclosure. But what... At what point do you start worrying? Because don't get me wrong, Kirsch. I do care because all the bad thoughts were going through my head. Like you died.
1: What happened to him? He's clearly dead.
0: Yep. I thought something. I thought you died in your sleep. Thought you died on the way here. Thought you got kidnapped. Thought you got in an accident. I mean, there's a whole bunch that was going on in my head. But don't worry. I did not check in on you. What?
1: Yeah, thanks for that.
0: At what point do you start to worry, though? Like, is it the 15-20 minute mark?
1: For this job, if I'm ever not here when we go on air, that's when you start to worry. I actually, you know, that's I slept in or whatever. And that, just full disclosure, that's this morning. I overslept today. I mean, we get up early and I overslept a little bit, but I got here. I'm good.
0: Well, just know I was worried about you. Significantly worried. But worried enough that I didn't check in on you.
1: Well, if you were late, I would just be like, she's clearly just lost.
0: That's fair. However, I think you should still be concerned, okay?
1: Do you still need to use your GPS to get here every day?
0: Yes, I use it every single morning.
1: and just to see if there's traffic, because there's no traffic when we come in.
0: No, it's usually to see what time I'm going to get here, because I can't do math, apparently.
1: Oh, okay. But it's not because you get lost getting here.
0: No, I do know my way here. I could survive without it, but I like to have it on. It's my comfort system.
1: All right. Well, good. Thanks for all the work. Let's give away some Lady A tickets. Lady A is going to be at the Lancaster Festival coming up in July.
0: July 25th. I can't wait.
1: July 7th. Oh, that's Eric Church. Sorry.
0: Yeah. Let's sing the right artist that we're giving tickets away to, Kirsch. Come on.
1: And it's a quarter after one. I'm a little drunk and I'm giving away some Lady A tickets.
0: You're drunk?
1: No, I'm not drunk.
0: Oh, okay.
1: it was a play on Lady A. Text the word drunk to 877-937-1039. And we'll text you back if you win some Lady A tickets this morning. All right? How's that?
0: Sounds good to me. What, I mean, anything else you want to add for today?
1: Ah, there we go.
0: Okay. Good luck.
1: Guess what's making a comeback? You'll find out coming up in Take Me Back Tuesday in about 10 minutes on the Blitz, on the Maverick. Sorry, wow. I work over there too. It's been a day.

0: time zone am I on? What country am I in?
1: It doesn't matter. It's 5 o'clock somewhere.
0: It's always on 5 in Margaritaville, come to think of it.
1: Yeah, I heard that.
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0: You know what you did this morning? A couple minutes ago.
1: I did a lot of things. What?
0: You did the Mrs. Kirsch, where you're reading something. You were looking at your phone. Excuse me. You were looking at your phone, and you went, oh my gosh. And I was like, what? And you say, oh my gosh. And I'm like, what is happening? You were followed by, you're kidding. And I'm like,
1: yeah,
0: Emily, tell
1: lot.
0: Me what's happening right now. She does that to me all the time. She's like, oh no, this is terrible.
1: I do that
0: I'm like, what?
1: All the time.
0: And she's like, oh, this can't be happening.
1: So here's the funny thing, Kirsch. I do that so much, I don't even know what you're referencing.
0: You said something about when I finally got you to tell me what was happening, I thought it was something catastrophic and tragic. No, you said it was something about cereal.
1: Oh, yeah. Okay. I was like, so guess what's making a comeback?
0: What?
1: The box toys. The cereal box toys. Kellogg's is bringing them back.
0: Really?
1: And it's you know, a limited time thing, which is sad, and it's going to be tied to Toy Story 5. But still, do you remember the joy of opening a cereal box and just to find the toy?
0: Yes, and you dig
1: Why
0: through all the
1: get
0: cereal.
1: Rid of it?
0: And probably because it cost an extra 4 cents, and everybody's cheap now.
1: They're rich. They can afford to put a toy in, okay? I'm just saying.
0: Let me see, because we talk about how you and I come from different generations, right? I'm a Gen Xer, you're a
1: millennial. Yes, I got told that at Full Throttle Thursday, too, yes.
0: So, when I was a kid, I remember sitting down with my box of cereal, right? And I'd search for the toy or the whatever was in it. And then there was always an activity of some sort on the back of the cereal box.
1: Yes!
0: And I would do...

0: what I'm going to look. Okay.
1: We don't have a lot of cereal in our house either.
0: But yeah, let us know. 877-937-1039. I mean, do they still put those activities on there? Does Cracker Jack still have the, what did you used to get in Cracker Jack? There's always something.
1: There was a little little packet in there.
0: Was it in a tattoo?
1: It was a tattoo or something like that. But yeah, I mean, like my girls, they don't eat a whole lot of cereal. But when they do, it's what everybody else does now. You're eating your cereal and you're looking at your phone. So I don't know if they put anything on the cereal box for entertainment.
0: And if they just... Or I was going to say, or I thought you were going to say a toy and they just swallow it because they don't pay attention.
1: Because they're too busy looking at their phone.
0: Yeah. But anyways, it's nice to know Kellogg's is bringing something back. You know, obviously Disney's paying for some of it because Toy Story 5 is releasing. But
1: how are they doing Toy Story 5? I thought 4 pretty much wrapped it up. Or I thought 3 wrapped it up.
0: 4 was the worst.
1: Yeah, and then 4 came out.
0: 3 was the best. They should have stopped at 3, but even Tim Allen and Tom Hanks said 4 should have never happened.
1: Oh.
0: Right. And if those two are back on, I have faith it is going to be great.
1: Okay. All right.
0: Okay.
1: All right.
0: Very nervous.
1: Well, within the hour, we're going to talk about how Emily is going to live forever, proven by science. You are immortal. And we've got Ryan Bingham tickets coming up this morning, too, at 8:30. 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
2: There's an accident on Morse Road at Sinclair Road, an accident North Broadway near Mays Road. We have some traffic on 161 eastbound between New Albany Road and 62, and on 33 west between Bowen Road and Bixby Road. 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
2: Columbus. Good morning, I'm

0: Knocked out the Lakers 115-110 to sweep that series 4-0. One game in the Stanley Cup playoffs last night, the Avalanche beat the Wild 5-2 on the road. They go back to Colorado with a 3-1 series lead. In baseball, the Guardians beat up the Angels 7-2 in their series opener at Progressive Field. Cleveland snapped a two-game skid and will continue the three-game set tonight. The Reds had yesterday off. The team squares off against the Nationals in the first of three games tonight at Great American Ballpark. The Columbus Clippers open a six-game series at St. Paul this evening. First pitch at 7:37 on Fox Sports 920. And the Pittsburgh Steelers extended kicker Chris Boswell. The four-year deal is worth $28 million, which ties the Cowboys' Brandon Aubrey as the highest-paid kicker in NFL history. I'm Rick Adams from the Columbus Clippers Sports Desk, powered by Great Lakes Hyundai.
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14: 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This hour, we're going to revisit something from yesterday. You brought up Craigslist yesterday. And there's something I found that is just...
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14: 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I forgot Craigslist existed. And then you brought it back up, and I'm like, oh, there's just, it is just something.
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0: So you know how everyone is maxing right now, right?
1: Where did that come from?
0: I don't know. TikTok, I think.
1: If you eat a lot of protein, instead of just saying, oh, I eat a lot of protein. No, people now are like, I'm protein maxing.
0: Yes, taking vitamins, health maxing, going to bed early, sleep maxing.
1: I'm sleep maxing.
0: Listening to Kirsch and Emily. Kirsch and Emily maxing. That sounds weird.
1: Yeah, it really does. And you've made a terrible decision if that's what you're doing.
0: Thanks, Kirsch. Okay. Anyways, but now, don't worry, Kirsch, because the new trend is minusing. Okay?
1: No, even better. Please don't Kirsch and Emily minus.
0: Basically, people are exhausted from trying to optimize every single second of life. So, you know, now instead of living for a performance review, they're just like, you know, not, I guess. Okay. So perfect example, not sleep maxing, but they're responsibility minusing. So they're going to bed at a normal time.
1: I love that. I love the thought of responsibility minusing.
0: You know what I love? It's so funny.
1: What?
0: Group chat minusing is an example on here, and I like it.
1: You know, I'll tell you the best way to group chat minus.
0: What's that?
1: Get an Android phone. Nobody puts you on their group chats because they're like, you screw it all up.
0: You do
1: stop it. And I'm like, okay, just don't add me. And they're like, okay. And I'm like, this is phenomenal. I'm not on any group chats.
0: You're on several of ours, actually. One of them is literally called Maverick Fan.
1: Is that the one I have muted?
0: I don't know.
1: Oops, I wasn't supposed to say that out loud.
0: That's a little rude.
1: It's so funny. I love this, though, because I was visiting with my parents this weekend over in Pittsburgh. Mm-hmm. And

0: I was talking to my mom, and she said something about how when she used to work, now she just turned 79, so, you know, she's been out of the workforce for a while, but when she used to work, she's like, what, they started asking me to multitask, and I was like, oh, I don't know about this, and I was like, that's life. You're doing one thing at a time.
1: You are like the king of multitasking. You know what? You should multitask minus. That doesn't sound right. That you would get nothing done.
0: Minus task?
1: Yeah. You are already on. You've been on this trend for a while, actually, because you know what else? Notification minusing.
0: Yep. I started this. I did. I turned off all my notifications except for my texts.
1: So that's what I'm saying. Like, maybe you're on to, maybe your mom is onto something. You know
0: what? Maybe she is. Maybe we all need to stop multitasking.
1: And then nothing would absolutely get done. Some of us already are not multitasking in life, and I don't know how to get through it.
0: I don't either. All right, well, minusing is the new one.
1: Stress minusing. That's a good one.
0: Emily's going to live forever. We'll talk about that coming up, but we have to revisit this Craigslist. Yeah, we're going to tell you at 7:40. Ryan Bingham tickets this morning at 8:30 as well. 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

0: I don't even remember how it came up, but yesterday, Emily, you were you brought up Craigslist and how someone here, you mentioned Craigslist, and someone here, it was Dawn up at the front desk, right?
1: Yeah.
0: She didn't know Craigslist still existed.
1: Well, and that's a good point, though, because I, you know, forgot about it until we were having this conversation. So,
0: well,
1: wow, what did we just start in the Kirsch mind?
0: Well, do you remember yesterday, it was the girl, the professional oil massage therapist seeing
1: yes.
0: clients, and she's beautiful. You said you didn't think she was looking for actual oil massage clients.
1: She's not. She's not at all.
0: What could she possibly be looking for other than oil massage?
1: It's something that I'm not going to say on the radio because children listen, okay? And I know that because they told us.
0: So I went down the Craigslist rabbit hole last night, and I found people in Columbus looking for specific things, trying to hire people for specific things.
1: Do they get results?
0: I don't know, but there is somebody who has a Craigslist ad looking for to hire someone to follow them through Costco pretending to be Secret Service.
1: Oh my gosh, that sounds so fun, though, to have that.
0: Why Costco?
1: I don't know. Why not Costco? That sounds awesome. How much does it pay? You should do it.
0: I don't know. I'd just put on a suit and some sunglasses and follow them around.
1: Oh my gosh. Will you follow me around like your Secret Service?
0: Bro, I'll do that. I'll do that for $100. I'll follow you around Costco.
1: I'm not paying you. You should do it for me for free.
0: All right. How about this one? I'm looking to hire someone to call me Captain while I grill hot dogs in my driveway.
1: Oh my gosh.
0: Kirsch,
1: I just got an idea. We should post something crazy like this and see how many responses we get.
0: How about this one? Somebody's looking to hire someone to fake a dramatic betrayal at Applebee's.
1: That sounds so awesome.
0: So my ex feels bad for me. She's a server there, and I want her to think something huge just happened and get back together with me.
1: Okay, what? I don't like the motive there, but I love the scenario.
0: Oh my gosh. This one says, you must have no narc energy, should be physically capable of jogging away from security if needed.
1: Oh, gosh.
0: Bonus points if you own a fog machine, cargo shorts, or a Bluetooth speaker. What?
1: Okay, come on. Let's post something, Kirsch. Let's post something.
0: Okay.
1: Yeah, I think it's something really good and see how many.

0: responses we get.
1: I'm going to post oil massage.
0: No, do something fun like the Secret Service. Or, oh, let me think about it. You know what? We should post looking for our number one fan.
1: No, I don't want that person to come off Craigslist.
0: Why?
1: 0% interest in that. I'm a mattress on President's Day. 0% interest.
0: Let me think about it. We're going to come up with something good, okay?
1: Ready to find out why you're...

0: actually help you live longer.
1: What? You mean anxiety is a good thing for me?
0: Scientists.
1: Because I got lots of it to give out.
0: As soon as I read this story, I was like, oh, Emily is going, she is immortal in this case.
1: So okay, scientists, let's hear it.
0: Looked at data from more than 400,000 people and discovered there may be two very different kinds of worriers. All right, let's figure out which one you are. The first type is the unhealthy version. That's tied to stress, mood swings, and poor mental health.
1: Okay.
0: The other is described as having emotional reactivity and internal stability. They call it ERIS, E-R-I-S. It means being cautious and anxious without the emotional instability.
1: That one.
0: So folks with ERIS have a 35% lower risk of death over 15 years. And researchers say people with ERIS were less likely to smoke and more likely to exercise.
1: Yeah.
0: They also tend to eat healthier and go to the doctor for preventive care.
1: I do go to the doctor because I care about my health, okay?
0: All right. So the study finds this type of worry comes from the older survival instincts in the brain. Being alert and cautious might have helped people avoid risky behavior and stay healthier over time. So maybe you're not just overthinking everything. You're just built for survival.
1: Yeah. So there you go, Kirsch. I could win Survivor. That's what I heard. Could you imagine me on Survivor, though? Anxiety and all? No.
0: No.
1: No. But good to know that. See, anxiety is okay. I actually, think this is perfect for, because it is Mental Health Awareness Month. So.
0: Perfect.
1: I think this is a win, right? This is a win.
0: So do yourself a favor. Go to work and try to have as much anxiety as possible today. It will help you long term.
1: That's every day, and sometimes I don't feel like it helps me at all.
0: I don't think it does. Yesterday, we played $5 gas again. Do you want to play it again coming up after 8 o'clock? We had a lot of texts and voicemails and stuff for it.
1: What? That's your name is first.
0: Everybody loves to hear $5 gas, our Maverick original. We'll do that coming up after 8 o'clock. 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
2: There's an accident 70 West at 33 on the east side. It's on the right berm, though traffic is heavy. We have a disabled vehicle, 270 North at Cemetery Road on the left berm. An accident 70 West at 256 on the left berm. 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

Ryan Bingham tickets this morning. That should be right around 8:30. And then I'm quizzing Emily on game shows this morning in Traffic Jam Trivia. All coming up within the hour. It's Kirsch.

0: 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Columbus.
1: Good morning, I'm Mark News. Here are some of the stories we're following. It's going to be a beautiful spring day. Complete details coming up in just a minute. And the forecast from the Columbus Weather Center. Columbus residents can no longer legally put food out for deer. Columbus City Council voted 8-0 yesterday to make the offense a minor misdemeanor, punishable by a fine of up to $150. City leaders say 80% of residents responding to a survey supported the no-feeding measure. One city council member says that the city doesn't have a deer overpopulation problem as a whole, but some neighborhoods that are heavily wooded, like Clintonville, have been seeing high concentrations of deer. Ohio Attorney General Dave Yost is congratulating Andy Wilson on being chosen as his replacement. Yost released a statement yesterday calling Wilson a wise choice by Governor DeWine. Wilson previously served as Clark County Prosecutor and currently leads the Ohio Department of Public Safety. He'll take over as Attorney General once Yost's resignation takes effect next month. Police have identified the man who was shot and killed on the east side yesterday morning. Authorities say 32-year-old Mikayo Burton was found suffering from a gunshot wound outside the Eagle Fuels gas station on East Livingston Avenue just before 5 in the morning. He was rushed to Grand Medical Center where he died. Investigators haven't released any information yet about a suspect. The Delaware County Sheriff's Office is investigating after three Olentangy high schools received fake threats yesterday. All three schools were put on lockdown until authorities confirmed it was a hoax. All of this coming just a week after schools and zoos across the state received bogus threats. A Central Ohio teacher will test his trivia skills on national television tonight. Thomas Worthington High School computer technology teacher Will Thornton is appearing on the quiz show Jeopardy! Now, Thornton has kept the results under wraps since taping the episode in March. The show airs tonight at 7 o'clock. Sunshine today, a high of 73. Overnight showers, the low 58. Cloudy, breezy, chance of showers tomorrow and 69. I'm Mark Newsom, 103.9 The Maverick.
2: 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The Cavaliers are not going away in the NBA Eastern Conference semifinals. Cleveland took down Detroit 112-103 last night at Rocket Arena to tie the series at 2 games apiece. Donovan Mitchell exploded for 43 points as the series moves back to Detroit for Game 5 tomorrow night. Out west, the Thunder knocked out the Lakers 115-110 to sweep that series 4-0. One game in the Stanley Cup playoffs last night, the Avalanche beat the Wild 5-2 on the road. They go back to Colorado with a 3-1 series lead. In baseball, the Guardians beat up the Angels 7-2 in their series opener at Progressive Field. Cleveland snapped a 2-game skid and will continue the 3-game set tonight. The Reds had yesterday off. The team squares off against the Nationals in the first of 3 games tonight at Great American Ballpark. The Columbus Clippers open a 6-game series at St. Paul this evening. First pitch at 7:37 on Fox Sports 920. And the Pittsburgh Steelers extended kicker Chris Boswell. The 4-year deal is worth $28 million, which ties the Cowboys' Brandon Aubrey as the highest-paid kicker in NFL history. I'm Rick Adams from the Columbus Clippers Sports Desk, powered by Great Lakes Hyundai.
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16: 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You see this lady on The Price is Right the other day, last week, won $250,000 worth of prizes.
17: No, Kirsch, because I am in my 30s. I don't watch that show.
16: Oh, that was my sick TV. Back in the day, I'd be off school.
17: Okay.
16: But this lady, a retired veteran named Vanessa, won $240,000 in cash and prizes, which is insane.
17: Yeah, is that not normal? Don't they always win those prizes?
16: No, Emily, they win like $20,000 worth of prizes.
17: Oh, sorry.
16: It's a dream of mine to spin the big wheel.
17: Well, they come to Columbus all the time. Why don't we go?
16: They do?

0: is.
1: It's filmed in California.
0: No, they come to Columbus. I swear, they're coming sooner. They were just here.
1: No, you're thinking Wheel of Fortune.
0: No, I'm not. I'm thinking Price is Right.
1: Okay, we're gonna look this up and we're gonna
0: because
1: find out.
0: Because don't you wear like outfits to try to get noticed and picked?
1: Oh man, you're gonna do so bad at game show trivia coming up at 7 or 8:40.

0: So you were thinking of Let's Make a Deal. That's the one a few minutes ago.
1: No, I'm not.
0: The one where they dress up in outfits is Let's Make a Deal.
1: No, I thought The Price is Right they want picked out of the...
0: The Price is Right is the one where they call your name and they say, come on down, and then you bid on the items.
1: Okay, so it is coming to Columbus. I knew what I was talking about. In October, October 15th at the Palace Theater, 7:30.
0: That's the show, though. They're not filming, are they?
1: If you've ever dreamt of spinning the big wheel, your time may be now, Kirsch.
0: So they're filming a legit Price is Right episode. Not in the Bob Barker studios.
1: Correct. You have a chance to win. Yes. Tickets are on sale now. And they're only $40.
0: Okay, I'm going to this. Okay, and I better end up on the show.
1: Yes, and it's been going on for 20 years. I knew it. Okay, sorry.
0: Well, then why does every episode on TV happen in the Bob Barker studios?
1: Why don't they ever have the... I am just trying to feel vindicated.
0: You know what it is. It's those nighttime episodes. It's those weird nighttime ones. That's what it is. Yeah. That's what I think.
1: Regardless, your dreams can come true. Okay. I know a guy at Kappa. I'm going to talk to him for you. We'll see if we can get you at least there. I don't know if you're going to get picked because that feels illegal if I made that happen.
0: You know what? If we can get me backstage, I just want to spin the wheel once. I don't even win anything. I just want to spin it.
1: I bet Drew Carey listens to the show, so let's make that happen.
0: I would imagine he does. He gets up every morning in California, and he's like, they go on air at 6 Eastern, so I need to be out of bed at least at 2:30 a.m. So
1: no,
0: 3
1: he catches
0: Pacific,
1: our podcast, Kirsch. Come on.
0: 3 Pacific. Kirsch and Emily are going on.
1: Hey, by the way, don't tell the Columbus Dispatch. I logged into my mom's account to read that article.
0: I hate paywalls. Why do they just let me read it. Okay, if you had to pick a game show to go on, what would be your game show that you would want to go on?
1: Oh, Family Feud. I'm ready. I'm waiting for my time, Steve Harvey. That's awesome. I am.
0: So we're gonna play game show trivia for Traffic Jam Trivia coming up at 8:40.
1: Do you think I could do it? I think I could do it.
0: Family Feud?
1: Yeah, I think I could do it.
0: I don't know if I would want to give good answers or answers that make Steve Harvey make the Steve Harvey face.
1: Do you think we could be on a team, or should we play against each other?
0: Oh, the Taylors versus the Kirsches?
1: Yeah. Or I was thinking the Emilys versus the Kirsches, but that's fine, too.
0: All right. Well, they have your last name up there.
1: Oh, well, I don't know. Can't we change that? Regardless. I think that would be fun.
0: We're going to talk about when the last time you Karen'd was coming up in a little bit.
1: I Karen'd the other day.
0: Can't wait to hear this. And we'll give away some Ryan Bingham tickets in a few minutes, too. It's Kirsch and Emily.
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0: Vehicle on 270 North at Cemetery Road on the left berm. We have an accident 670 East at 71 on the right berm. An accident 670 East at 5th Avenue on the left berm. We have an accident on 70 West at 33 on the east side. That one's on the right berm as well. 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

0: So we've got Ryan Bingham tickets this morning. What did you say he was on? Walker, Texas Ranger?
1: No, you're so wrong. He played Walker in Yellowstone.
0: Okay.
1: He was a fan favorite.
0: Sorry.
1: He's like, and you know, he was also just on our Lord and Savior Joe Rogan's podcast, so I hear.
2: That's what you call him because your husband worships Joe Rogan.
1: Okay, I'm sorry, but look, I think his podcast is actually, he interviews some very interesting people, but it's a cult. Okay, I'm just going to say it.
2: Walker, Texas Ranger. I'm sorry. Yes. I knew it was something related to Walker.
1: And I had to actually listen to that episode. It was really good. He is a very interesting guy, and he is so talented. Okay. But he is one of our rising mavericks, as we call it. And he will be at Kemba Live next weekend, next Saturday, the 23rd.
0: All right.
1: Yeah. Mm-hmm. You know what? We're going to have that as the keyword, Kirsch. Way
0: Ranger.
1: To go.
0: Ranger?
1: Ranger.
0: Okay, R-A-N-G-E-R. Text Ranger over to 877-937-1039 if you'd like to win some Ryan Bingham tickets, because I'm that disconnected from all things entertainment. Okay, Ranger, 877-937-1039. What did you do the other day? You said you Karen.
1: Okay, and I hate using the word Karen because, like, for the real Karens out there, you know, I feel bad that this is their name is associated with just, you know, throwing a hissy fit. But I Karened the other day because we got Chipotle and it was bad. Like I usually like don't complain or try to get my money back, but it was bad. And then I was pissed at the price too.
0: Yeah. Yeah.
1: You know, so it's like it was too expensive. It wasn't cooked and I was still hungry. So I made a stink about it.
0: What did you do?
1: I complained a lot.
0: To try to get my Chipotle, or did you like DoorDash it? Or
1: oh no, I picked it up in their Chipotle.
0: Oh, okay.
1: And then so yeah, I just I Karened out. I feel like, and I don't really complain that much. But man, I was hungry.
0: What did you say to them? I want to hear your version of.
1: Oh no, I was nice, but I felt like I was like extra complaining.
0: A B session. What does that even sound like?
1: Oh no, you don't want to know that, Kirsch. It's just bad.
0: Yes, I do.
1: But did I mean, you swear I made some strong. I know. I would never, because I worked in customer service and I actually want my money back. I was strongly saying how my child was still hungry and I was still hungry and my husband was still hungry and we almost chipped a tooth, which actually almost happened because the rice was not cooked. And we spent a lot of money on food that was not, you know, cooked well. And also, this is not the first time I've had issues with the Chipotle.
0: How weak are your teeth if you're chipping them on rice that was undercooked?
1: It can happen so easily.
0: Oh, okay. Well, yeah. I'm glad you're
1: anyways,
0: okay.
1: Yes, thank you. Thanks for your thoughts and prayers. That means a lot.
0: You're going to go get the haircut now, too?
1: Let us know when the what?
0: You're going to go get the haircut now, too? The, like, short in the back?
1: No.
0: Long at the top?
1: No. But let us know when the last time you Karened was 877-937-1039. I just need to feel better about myself. That's why I'm asking.
0: That she swore.
1: I do feel really bad.
0: Traffic Jam Trivia is coming up with Kirsch and Emily. Bad.

0: Kirsch and Emily, Classic Hit Country 103.9 The Maverick. This morning, I gave you two choices for traffic jam trivia. The topics you could go with were third grade math or game shows. And you picked
1: game shows because, and I quote, I said, F math.
0: You did. And you didn't say F, you said the word. And I was like, oh, sure boy, did. Okay, she's a little snippy this morning. I like it. We're going to give you

0: five questions. Number one, on the game show Press Your Luck, what space were contestants desperately trying to avoid landing on? Was it A, the blob, B, the red X, C, the whammy?
1: I don't know this one, so I'm going to say the whammy because that sounds fun.
0: It was the whammy. They went, no whammies.
1: That's
0: and then the whammy, right?
1: Okay.
0: They were good. Okay, you're one for one.
1: Woo.
0: Question number two. Dick Clark hosted what classic game show where contestants tried to guess words based off clues? Was it A, the match game, B, the pyramid, C, card sharks?
1: Was it pyramid?
0: Final answer?
1: Yeah.
0: It was the pyramid.
1: Oh my gosh, look at me. They tried to bring that back for a minute, didn't they?
0: I think it's still on every so often. What's his name? Michael Strahan. Yeah, Strahan hosts it now. Thank you.
1: Oh, more you know.
0: All right, number three. Which of the following never hosted Family Feud?
1: Oh gosh, okay.
0: A, Richard Dawson. B, John Tesh. C, Louis Anderson.
1: Richard Dawson's the one that kissed everyone, right? Oh. Did Tesh host Family Feud? That seems like up his alley. I'm going to say Richard Dawson because I just don't think he kissed people on Family Feud, but I might be wrong.
0: Richard Dawson was the original host of Family Feud back in the day, and he kissed everyone, yes.
1: Yeah, I thought it was a different game show.
0: Louis Anderson hosted for a hot minute. John Tesh never hosted Family Feud.
1: Oh, really? It seems up his alley.
0: So, okay. Yeah. Okay, you're two for three. Question number four. On the original Double Dare...
1: Oh, gosh.
0: What physical object did contestants usually hunt for inside the giant, messy obstacle course? Was it A, orange flags, B, blue diamonds, C, silver stars?
1: Oh, my gosh. Flags.
0: Orange flags? Yeah. Yes, they had to pull the orange flags out of there.
1: I remember Double Dare 2000.
0: Yeah, Double Dare was such a good show. Mark Summers hosted that. Oh, I loved that back in there. Okay, you're winning, but we'll go with my last one that is going to have to be a wild guess, unless you know this person, too. I'm not sure if you do. Do you remember Deal or No Deal?
1: Yes.
0: With Howie Mandel and the cases,
1: yes.
0: And they had to open
1: Meghan Markle was a case girl.
0: Okay, so you know the case girls.
1: I only know one.
0: You only know one. Which Deal or No Deal model am I friends with?
1: Okay. Do I get multiple choice?
0: Is it A, Sabrina Thomas, B, Maddie Tevis, or C, Olivia Madden?
1: B.
0: Maddie Tevis? Yes, very good. You went 4 for 5. How did you get that?
1: I remember you talking about a Maddie. So
0: okay. Yeah, it was a Maddie. She's they're not on there anymore, but she was.
1: Who aren't you friends with?
0: She was case 15, I think.
1: Well, did she work with Meghan Markle? Because I'd love to ask her questions.
0: She did, yeah.
1: I would love to ask questions.
0: I'll get her on the show. You can ask her all the questions in the world.
1: No, okay, I can't have the question. No.
0: You want traffic
1: can't ask
0: jam
1: the questions on her.
0: Oh, okay. All right, if you missed anything this morning, it's on the podcast, 1039themaverick.com. We'll see you tomorrow morning, starting at 6.
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All we're doing is playing 12 in a row. 103.9 The Maverick.

Daylight savings, warmer temps, and the sweet smell of someone down the street firing up their grill for the first time since October. 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

0: Always had a crush on Patti Loveless. And, of course, that's Blame It On Your Heart. I heard that sung, and I didn't know they were doing it. Karaoke the other night. Excuse me, I got a little frog in my throat. And a girl kind of looked like Patti. And, boy, did she nail it. Blame It On Your Heart. Here on Classic Hit Country 103.9 The Maverick. Woody Johnson here. Early morning frog in my throat and all. Got Tess coming up after me at noon. Then John Boy in this afternoon. JBC has tickets to see Sammy Kershaw at the Ohio State Fair that first Saturday night of the fair, August 2nd. And you can win your way in when he asked you to call or text this afternoon here on The Maverick. And speaking of Sammy, I've got him coming up absolutely the next song you're going to hear this morning on the Workday Kickoff.
1: Woody's Boneheads of the Day.
0: Yes, saluting the stupid so we feel brighter. And boy, do I have three that qualify today. Officials in the Twin Cities say gas thieves are drilling into vehicle tanks, leaving Minnesota drivers in some places with repair bills that far exceed the value of the fuel stolen.
2: You stole 5 gallons of gas times five, that's $25. But in reality, that cost me $2,500.
0: Jamie Phelps said thieves drilled holes into his truck's gas tank last Monday. One of three victims in a St. Paul neighborhood whose tanks were drilled. Minneapolis police say they got at least a dozen other drilled tank reports this year. And we know why that is, right? Okay, here's a weird one. Brace yourself. An update this morning on the man who pooped diamonds. And I assure you those words have never before pursed my lips.
3: Open your mouth. You're not opening your mouth. Open your mouth.
0: 33-year-old Jason Gilder eventually did open his mouth. He's a career criminal. He was arrested for stealing and then swallowing $770,000 worth of Tiffany & Company baubles and diamonds. He rejected a plea deal offered by prosecutors at a recent circuit court appearance in Florida. A judge granted his request to waive his right to counsel. So they put him in jail, right? And they waited for, well, you know what they waited for. Took 2 weeks for the diamonds to emerge, but they did. And yeah, he's facing a long, long stay in the cooler. And I know some of you have a side hustle or have had at some time or another with Uber. God love you. I mean, some people make a fair amount of cash doing that. But if you've ever chased that elusive 5-star rating on the app, you're not alone. The company's CEO, Dara Khosrowshahi, admits he doesn't even have a perfect score.
4: It is a 481 now. I still have to build it up. I think I'm on the phone too much when I'm in the car. I asked, you know, do you mind if I make a phone call? But, you know, I'm working on it. I'm increasing it.
1: 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The stars from the 90s and 2000s and beyond. Tim McGraw. Kenny Chesney. Toby Keith. Carrie Underwood. Keith Urban. You'll hear them now and all the time on the new 103.9 The Maverick.
0: Now, I know a lot of you are discerning listeners. Heck, that's why you're here choosing our brand of country that really is easy on the ears, isn't it? Woody Johnson here. If you are a discerning home shopper or business shopper or farm shopper, you can tell when you hear something that maybe doesn't sound quite right. So when you hear a Delina Ciamacco radio commercial, you know that people aren't actors. They're real. Like Eric Warren and his wife, Michelle, who I asked recently on a scale of 1 to 10, where they'd rank Delina.
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9: Really a pretty morning all across central Ohio. It's going to be a beautiful day. Maybe the best day of the week till Friday. Sunshine 73 and almost no wind at all. That's nice. Tonight, might see a shower overnight, 58 for a low. And tomorrow you probably will see a shower, 6 in 10 chance, likely before 1 o'clock or so tomorrow afternoon. Going to be cloudy throughout the day, high of 69, but back to sunshine Thursday, 63. Friday, wow, what a day to end the week. Sounds like something maybe coming on. You may want to look at the sick day tally and see if you have room to take a sick day Friday. Sunshine and a near perfect 72. Little cooler than that now, but near perfect 56 at the studios.

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0: Holcomb is just ahead here on the Workday Kickoff. All right, most of us have come to terms with our age, right? I mean, we're probably a little heavier than we were, maybe a lot heavier than we were. Probably don't have as much hair, do we, fellas, as we did back in the day. But what's funny, in a new poll, 56% of us think we're still cool, compared to 43% who said they were cool in high school. I think some of us, you know, we've accepted the fact. Yeah, I probably lost my cool a number of years ago. But boy, there's a lot of people still clinging to the vestiges of their cool. Here's the breakdown. Overall, 16% of Americans said they consider themselves to be very cool. 39% said, yeah, I'm still somewhat cool. 24% said, man, not very cool these days. And 12% of us admit, I'm not at all cool. Adults under 45, more willing to cling to those cool vestiges, while Gen Xers and we boomers, more willing to accept the fact that we're only looking a cool in their rearview mirror.
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0: Woody Johnson here, and I hope by now, in my time on The Maverick, you've come to know I'm never going to crack the mic on this great radio station and recommend a company that I don't have firsthand knowledge with. Such is the case with Universal Windows Direct, who replaced 32 windows in the last Columbus home we owned for the price of 16, because even 9 years ago, they had the buy two, get two windows free special. 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And that's not all. 24 months and you do not have to make a payment, and no interest will accrue during that time. 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

or poor. Of course, that was back before the war. 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He went down, but they missed me by hair. He'd always stop right there and say,

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1: 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And today we trip back to October of 1992, 33 years ago this month. One of country's biggest stars needed a rebound after his previous single, We Shall Be Free, became his first release to stall outside the top 10. And this ballad, the second single from the Chase album, did exactly that. It debuted at number 69 on the chart back on October 17th of 92, and then steadily kept climbing, slowly, for 20 weeks. The song tells the story of a couple who has lost their emotional connection in the day-by-day grind of life. They're still together, but only really connecting in intimate moments. They realize they need to find each other again in the ordinary times, not just at night. This one hit number one back in January of 1993, giving this guy his 10th Billboard number one. Co-written by famous Nashville songwriter Kent Blazy, here's Somewhere Other Than Tonight with Garth Brooks, today's Woody's Workday Classic on 103.9 The Maverick.

0: I think that one, Somewhere Other Than the Night, might be Garth Brooks' least remembered number one hit. Nonetheless, a classic here, and today's Woody's Workday Classic on 103.9 The Maverick.
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0: Hard to believe, but it's

0: Hard to believe, but it's already May. Temps are warming up, flowers are blooming, trees are sprouting, and your house might look as good now as it will all year. Is it a good time to list? Woody Johnson here. I don't know, but the best realtor I've ever worked with in multiple states is in Westerville. REMAX Connections, Delina Siamako. And she says if you do choose to list to get the most money possible, don't go it alone.
1: There are a lot of sellers out there that are getting directly approached by potential buyers or investors to sell their property before it goes on the market. And I know that can sound very enticing, but when a seller does that, they can be leaving a lot of money on the table. Two of my clients said, hey, I was approached. It sounds like a really good deal. I'm thinking of taking it. Fortunately, I explained the benefits of getting it out on the market so thousands of buyers can see it. Both of those sellers ended up getting tens of thousands of dollars over asking. They ended up making much more than they could have ever thought.
0: When you're tired of looking at that for sale sign, get someone who's going to move it for top dollar. REMAX Connections, Delina Siamako.
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0: Classic Hit Country 103.9 The Maverick. Woody Johnson here on the Workday Kickoff. Got another concert coming to Columbus. This one going to be at Kemba Live right around the corner a week from Saturday the 23rd. And it's Ryan Bingham, you know, from Yellowstone fame. Kirsch and Emily have your shot to see him if you wake up with him tomorrow morning after 6. All the concert info you need is on the Buckeye City Motorsports Concert Calendar at 1039themaverick.com.
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The devil went down to Georgia. He was looking for a soul to steal. 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When he came across this young man sawing on a fiddle and playing it hot, and the devil jumped up on a hickory stump and said, "Boy, let me tell you what. I guess you didn't know it, but I'm a fiddle player too. 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

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Johnny said, "Devil, just come on back if you ever want to try again. 'Cause I told you once, you son of a gun.

0: 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Good morning, Woody Johnson here with the Workday Kickoff, making workdays go just a little quicker.
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0: Classic Hit Country 103.9 The Maverick. Good morning. The Woodman here on the Workday Kickoff. And guess who's coming to the 10-day Lancaster Festival? Lady A appears Saturday, July 25th. And Kirsch and Emily have your tickets tomorrow morning after 6. You've got all the info in our Buckeye City Motorsports concert calendar at 1039themaverick.com.
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0: Well, lawn mowing season's back, isn't it? 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Downsize. 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And she says as we approach summer and families having to move to get kids located for school in the fall, this would be a great time to list your home because the buyers are coming.
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0: 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Good morning, Woody Johnson here with the Workday Kickoff. Handing the baton to Tess at noon, and then she gives way to my old buddy John Boy for the ride home this afternoon after 3. 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

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Another Woody's Workday in the bag. 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

Columbus the groundhog lied again, but spring showed up anyway. 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

0: 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That's Carrie Underwood, Cowboy Casanova. Hi, I'm Tess. So there's this thing going around on TikTok called the chair theory. It's basically just a way to tell if you actually belong in a friendship or relationship. I remember thinking, this is so sad, but okay, picture everyone sitting at a table. If someone wants you there, they'll pull out a chair. They include you, invite you, it's obvious. If they don't, you just kind of, you're standing there like, do I even belong here? And it's not about like one weird moment. It's a pattern, like always being left out, ignored, or feeling like you have to shrink yourself just to stay. Listen, if I am constantly asking for a chair, I'm not begging for a seat. I didn't figure that out until my early 30s. And I'm past my early 30s, but it's the best. I'll just go and find another table and pull up my own dang chair, okay? I will pull up my own chair. And then you know what? The people who deserve to be in my life will pull up their chairs next to mine. Right? I know. David Lee Murphy, Darius Rucker, and Garth Brooks next on 103.9 The Maverick.
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0: 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That's Diamond Rio. 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

0: Welcome back to What Is That Thing? 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

0: Rodney Atkins on Classic Hit Country 103.9 The Maverick. Hi, I'm Tess Taylor. So it turns out, parents, taking away your kids' social media might actually make things worse. I don't know, kids' earmuffs. There's a new report saying that when kids feel constantly watched or totally shut out, they don't come to you when something goes wrong. They just hide it better. They say that building trust works way better than a hard band. Oh, I'm thinking about a concert right now. A hard band. I'm trying to be serious here. So they're saying to get them in the conversation about staying safe online, so they actually want to make smarter choices. Bottom line, kids who feel controlled will rebel. Kids who feel heard, not so much. Sounds about right. Ugh. I can say from experience, but I don't know anything about parenting. What am I talking about? You do what's best for your kids. I'm just telling you what I read recently. Rascal Flatts, Kenny, Diamond Rio, and Alan Jackson next on 103.9 The Maverick.
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Keith Urban on Classic Hit Country 103.9 The Maverick. Lady A is coming to the Lancaster Festival on Saturday, July 25th. You can get your tickets, but you can win them tomorrow with Kirsch and Emily in the morning between 6 and 10 a.m. That also includes fair admission. Obviously. No, not obviously. I would ask that question, too. But yeah, we're obviously going to hook you up with those tickets and fair admission. You can win Lady A tickets tomorrow morning, a pair.

0: with Hirsch and Emily in the morning. Brad Paisley and Trace Adkins up next on The Maverick.
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0: 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I have Clint Black, George Strait, Jake Owen, and I'll tell you how to win Sammy Kershaw tickets next on The Blitz. Hang on.
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0: Faith Hill on Classic Hit Country 103.9 The Maverick. The Maverick welcomes Sammy Kershaw to the Ohio State Fair. It's August 2nd. It's a Sunday. You can win your way in on the ride home with John Boy Crenshaw, who's coming in next. After 3 o'clock, every day this week, your next chance to win here in just a few minutes when he gets in. And yes, that includes fair admission to the Ohio State Fair. Sammy Kershaw tickets could be yours. Johnny Crenshaw. Oh, he's going to be so mad at me for saying it like that. No, he's not. I'm sorry, John Boy. John Boy is his name. Yeah, he has your chance to win. I'm Tess. I'll see you tomorrow at noon. I miss you already. Okay, love you. Bye.
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0: He's Kenny Chesney at How Forever Feels with John Boy Crenshaw. Good afternoon. Welcome to The Ride Home. Sammy Kershaw concert tickets up for grabs. Let's do those at 4:40 this afternoon here on 103.9 The Maverick. Got a pair of tickets for his show at the Ohio State Fair coming up on Sunday, August 2nd. 4:40. See you right here on The Maverick. Carrie Underwood and Billy Currington on the way.
1: A couple of freeway accidents as we start out the afternoon drive. There's one on 270 East, just past 71 on the north side. It's on the left berm. We also have an accident on 270 North after Cemetery Road. 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
10: Showers overnight, low 59. Partial sunshine, 70 tomorrow. Mostly sunny on Thursday and a high of 64. Partly cloudy, 68 now in downtown Columbus with Carrie Underwood.
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0: Country, 103.9 The Maverick. He's Mark Chestnut, and he's going through the Big D. We don't mean Dallas, and we don't mean Duluth, and we don't mean Des Moines, and, well, any other Defiance, Ohio, Delaware. Yeah, we don't mean any of those. John Boy Crenshaw in for the ride home this afternoon. Thanks a lot for tagging along. Sammy Kershaw concert tickets coming up just about an hour from now at 4:40 for his concert coming up at the Ohio State Fair Sunday, August 2nd. Win your way in here. This will be a call-in to win this afternoon. You know, we mix it up a little bit. Sometimes we do text. Sometimes we do call-in to win. I've had more people lately say they like the call-in to win. I don't know. I thought everyone liked text better because you don't get a busy signal that way. But some people like the excitement. So, you know, we try and mix it up a little bit. So we'll do a call-in to win this afternoon. Winona and Rodney Atkins are on the way. Traffic time right now. What's up with Kelly Quinn?
1: There's a disabled vehicle on the 71 southbound ramp to 70. We have an accident on 270 east after 71 north. It's on the left berm. An accident Rathmel Road at Ridge Street. 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

0: Joey Crenshaw for the drive home. Sammy Kershaw concert tickets at 4:40 today. Now it's Alan Jackson.
1: It was painted red, the stripe was white, it was 18 feet from the bow to the stern light. Second hand from a dealer in Atlanta.

0: 9 The Maverick with Kathy Mattea and 18 Wheels and a Dozen Roses. Hi, I'm John Boy Crenshaw. Thanks a lot for listening to The Maverick this afternoon. Well, today, the Ohio State Buckeyes announced that they are back in black. They unveiled the return of the all-black uniforms that was worn during the 2026 season. They will be last worn in 2024. No, last one in, worn in 2022. During a 52-21 win against Wisconsin, the Buckeyes have won all four times in the uniforms, being Michigan State in 2019, Nebraska in 2018, and Penn State in 2015. They have a Buckeye stripe metallic silver sleeves and a silver flake finish on the helmet. I know, I never thought that I would be playing an AC/DC song on the country station. Coming up, we'll take a look at the forecast. Also, Trisha Yearwood is on the way, and Travis Tritt, too.
1: There's an accident 161 eastbound after Hamilton Road. It's on the right berm. A disabled vehicle on the 71 southbound ramp to 70. An accident on Hall Road near Norton Road. 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
17: Showers overnight, low near 59, sunshine 70 tomorrow, sunshine 64 on Thursday. 69 now downtown Columbus with Travis Trent.
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0: Classic Hit Country 103.9, The Maverick. If I'm not mistaken, that's the one that set Faith Hill on the path to stardom back in 1993. There's Peace of My Heart. I'm John Boy Crenshaw. Thanks a lot for listening to The Maverick on the way home this afternoon. What you doing on Sunday, the 2nd of August? You have no plans? Well, fear not. Sammy Kershaw is playing at the Ohio State Fair, and you can be there. These tickets also include your fair admission, and I've got a pair to give away to the fifth caller now at 1-877-937-1039. Again, be the fifth caller now at 1-877-937-1039 to win your way into Sammy Kershaw at the State Fair. Traffic time, Kelly Quinn, what's up?
1: An earlier vehicle fire, 71 North at 161 as traffic slow from 17th. We have an accident at 5th Avenue at Rareg Avenue, an accident Hall Road near Norton Road, an accident at 23 Northbound at 752. 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

0: I was thinking the other day, like how much my family actually relies on local businesses. Not in a cheesy way, you know, real life. The places we go, the people we trust, how it's all right here. So when we sat down with the Buckeye Automotive family, I kind of expected the usual, you know, hey, your car looks like you've hit a lot of curbs. It's time for a new one. You know, that sort of thing. And instead they were like, no, actually, we want to use our time on air to highlight local charities. I was like, wait, what? What is this? And they've been doing this for almost 5 years now with their Buckeye Cares program, just spotlighting organizations around here that are doing good. And I don't know, that just stuck with me because that's the kind of business I want to be around. So yeah, when you hear those Buckeye Cares stories on the Maverick, that's what that is. Just local people showing up for local people. And honestly, when it's time for a new car, those are the kind of people that I'm going to think about.
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1: Hi.
0: Hi, who's this?
1: This is Jamie.
0: Jamie, where are you from?
1: Circleville.
0: What you doing?
1: Right now, I'm waiting on my daughter to get out of violin lessons.
0: Well, there might be a fiddle or two hanging around at the Sammy Kershaw Show this August. Would you like to go?
1: Yes.
0: Well, you're the fifth caller. You're a winner.
1: Awesome.

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You're on the ride home. I'm John Boy Crenshaw. Thanks a lot for being here today. Let's drive our Mercury up and down the road. Alan Jackson's on The Maverick.

0: Classic Hit Country 103.9, The Maverick. One of the best songs to two-step to. 5, 6, 7, 8. Brooks and Dunn, there's Neon Moon with John Boy Crenshaw. Thanks a lot for listening to Maverick on the ride home this afternoon. Mother's Day was last Sunday. Did you call Mom? People who failed to call Mom. People who failed at being a good husband or father or child. One woman said her husband ruined Mother's Day by telling her how grateful she should be for all the stuff he was helping her with on Mother's Day. That's a good way to end up on the couch for a couple of nights. One kid said that his mother got upset when they texted her a Happy Mother's Day message, and she just replied with thanks. They asked if anything was wrong. Mom said, call would have been better. She felt undervalued. The least you could do is call. One mom shared a card she got from her 5-year-old that said, I love you, Mom, but I love Dad more. Mom said at least she got to sleep in, so it wasn't all bad. One mom said she was disappointed because her husband got something for his mother, but didn't any plan on anything special for her. He said he didn't forget Mother's Day, but their newborn was too young to do anything to celebrate, so he didn't prepare anything. Dude, even if she's an expectant mother of your child, you still do something for Mother's Day. One mom said she got a card from her husband, but nothing else. Asked what they should do. Husband said, I figured we'd just hang out at the house. She said, every year for Father's Day, I order, you know, things for you. We go out for the day and stuff. He's going to need a do-over on that one. He's going to need a Mother's Day mulligan is what that would be called. Hang on for the forecast. Plus, Jason Aldean and Keith Urban are coming up next.
1: An accident 670 West at Leonard Avenue as traffic slow from International Gateway. An earlier vehicle fire on 71 North at 161 as traffic backed up to 670. We have accidents 5th Avenue at Rarig Avenue, Hall Road near Norton Road. 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
2: Columbus weather.
3: Weather. Showers overnight, low near 59. Partial sunshine tomorrow at a high of 70. And then mostly sunny on Thursday with a high of 64. Right now, downtown Columbus, it's 71 degrees. Here's Keith Urban.

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0: 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Congratulations again to Jamie Roush of Circleville. She was our winner of Sammy Kershaw concert tickets earlier this afternoon. More tickets tomorrow afternoon. 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
1: There's a disabled vehicle on 71 South at 5th Avenue. Traffic slow from Cook Road. We're stopping on 71 North between 670 and Morse Road. Heavy on 315 North between 670 West and North Broadway. 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

0: boat. Classic Hit Country 103.9 The Maverick and Chris Jansen, Buy Me a Boat. John Boy Crenshaw, not a half bad day for be out on a boat, as a matter of fact. Police in Florida are investigating two males who hopped a fence at a high school, entered a building through an unblocked door, and stole 100 hot dogs and ice cream, valued at approximately $60. Okay, first off, what was their unlocked door at the school? I mean, in the middle of the night, they just kind of walked right in. And then second off, 100 hot dogs and ice cream, and it's only $60. I mean, I haven't really checked out a lot of the prices on hot dogs lately, but I would have figured it might have been worth a little bit more than that. Hang on, Willie Nelson is on the way. Luke Bryan is on the way, too. Hang on.
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Like My Women a Little on the Trashy Side. That is Confederate Railroad with John Boy Crenshaw. Coming to the Lancaster Festival, Lady A will be there Saturday, July 25th. 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

0: Into the show with Kirsch and Emily tomorrow morning after 6 here on The Maverick. Hang on for Alan Jackson and Lone Star, plus Rowdy Yates. 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
1: A 51-year-old mother is in trouble today after it was discovered she was digging a tunnel to help her son escape from a Ukrainian prison. 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Of course, many believe this was far more than a wonderful demonstration of a mother's undying love for her child. 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